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1: Hello?
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You pull on your finger, then another finger, then cigarette. 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

Beatles and Edge through breakfast, the George Harrison song While My Guitar Gently Weeps on Edinburgh's Classic Track Station. How are you doing this morning? We're a bit chilly out there. It's about 8 or 9 degrees. Chance of rain early on, but let's hope it doesn't come to a great deal, will we? Chris Stapleton is on the way for you, as well as some Marvin Gaye, Beyonce and Rolling Stones later on this hour. Here's Daryl Hall and John Oates. You Make My Dreams Come True, essentially.

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0: on Edinburgh's Classic Track Station this morning, 18 minutes past 6. How are you doing? It is cold out, isn't it? A wee bit damp in places. Don't worry about it. Got some Marvin Gaye on the way for you. Right now, the weather's coming next. 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Here comes our Veronica Walker.
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6: Hello, my darlings. This is Veronica Video H2 weather update for Edinburgh, brought to you by Muir Hall Energy. It's a bit cloudy with a chance of rain. Temperature highs of 16 degrees across the city today.

0: Rolling Stones jumping Jack Flash, Absolute Breakfast, just turning 6:30 this morning. How are you getting on? A wee bit chilly. Are you going out tonight, by the way? It looks like the rain's going to hold off later on this evening. Going to be about 14 degrees at 8, 9 o'clock. Let's find out what you can get up to if you're out and about.
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0: Tonight's smash hit musical Jersey Boys opens a week-long run at the Playhouse, while indie act She Beat plays Sneaky Pete's. Tomorrow evening, folk punk stars the Mary Wallopers rock the Corn Exchange, followed by our folk artist Gracie Petrie, that's at the Queen's Hall on Wednesday. Into the weekend, 80s icons Heaven 17 hit the Corn Exchange on Friday, while Northern Irish singer-songwriter Foy Vance plays the Queen's Hall on Saturday.

0: Plus a note for your diary. James Blake hits the Queen's Hall on Friday, October the 23rd. 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

0: Brian Adams, let's make it a night to remember. Let's hope you did, actually. We'll be chatting about our charity begins at home very shortly. But the master himself, Wilson Pickett, we got him next on Edinburgh's Classy Attractive Station. Sam here, good morning.
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Mark Ronson featuring Bruno Mars. That's Uptown Funk on Edge 2 Breakfast. And you'd be funking the night away if you won our Charity Begins at Home, wouldn't you, really? We want you to do good, feel good this October with Edge 2, because we're giving you another chance to win a prize pot of £1,000 in cash. 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So enter for free right now, edgeradio.co.uk/win, and the entries close midday Friday, October the 30th. Yeah, don't miss that date, will you please? And I put a cardigan on, by the way. It's chilly this morning. Erase Rewind on Edinburgh's Classic Track Station. Thanks for joining us.

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1: Gregory and Pat Kane, Hue and Cry, Labour of Love on Edge 2 this morning. What's a labour of love for you? Is it doing new paving slabs out the back? Is it tidying up the garden for the winter? Because we all have to do that, really, because it's, we don't want it to get too messy, do we? There's leaves everywhere and all sorts of bits and pieces going on. I have to do the windows, I think, and a bit of the patio before things get much worse, but I'll get on to it. Don't worry, don't worry. Eagle's on the way for you. It's almost 7 a.m. Thanks for joining us this morning.
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1: 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Bit cloud and a wee chance of rain now, buddy.
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0: Midterm holiday for the schools in play, so that's going to make the traffic a tad lighter this morning, but don't leave it too late to start your journey, please. A720 City Bypass is building up between Gilmerton, Sheriffholme, Dreghorn, westbound. Tailbacks building eastbound on the M8 approaching Hermiston Gate this morning. In Falkirk, traffic building around the M9 Junction 5 at Cadgersbury, and from Grangemouth to Falkirk, actually, on the Earlsgate roundabout. In and through Calman is starting to get a wee bit snarled up there as well. In Stirling, M9 Junction 9 at Prinhall is queuing on the slip roads as the M80, A91 traffic merges. It's going to be heavy delays later on at the Causeway Head Road and St Ninians and Craigs roundabout. Drive carefully, stay tuned for updates. 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

0: That's brand new music from Johnny Morgan and the Moral Support. Love that sound. A little bit country, a little bit bluegrassy. Should have seen it coming on Edge 2. And if you are interested in the band, look them up on social media and let them know you heard them here on Edge 2 Breakfast. The beautiful South Oasis on the way for you right after the weather. 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Here comes our Veronica Walker this morning.
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8: Hello, my darlings. This is Veronica with your H2 weather update for Edinburgh, brought to you by Muir Hall Energy. It's a bit cloudy with a chance of rain. Temperature highs of 16 degrees across the city today.

0: Midterm holiday for the schools in play, so that's going to make the traffic a tad lighter this morning, but don't leave it too late to start your journey, please. A720 City Bypass is building up between Gilmerton, Sheriffhorn, Dreghorn, westbound. Tailbacks building eastbound on the M8 approaching Hermiston Gate this morning. In Falkirk, traffic building around the M9 Junction 5 at Cadgerspray, and from Grangemouth to Falkirk, actually, on the Earlsgate roundabout. In and through Calman is starting to get a wee bit snarled up there as well. In Stirling, M9 Junction 9 at Prinhall is queuing on the slip roads as the M80 A91 traffic merges. It's going to be heavy delays later on at the Causeway Head Road and St Ninian's and Craig's roundabout. 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

0: Sound of Prince playing on Edge 2 Breakfast this morning. The show brought to you by our friends at Cartmore Building Supplies. If you've got a little red Corvette, it's probably in the garage because it's been raining this morning and you want to keep it nice over the winter. Is that what you're going to do? T-Rex coming shortly for you right after the Edge Edit. Let's find out what you can get up to if you're out and about.
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0: Tonight's smash hit musical Jersey Boys opens a week-long run at the Playhouse, while indie act Shebeat plays Sneaky Pete's. Tomorrow evening, folk punk stars the Mary Wallopers rock the Corn Exchange, followed by our folk artist Gracie Petrie, that's at the Queen's Hall on Wednesday. Into the weekend, 80s icons Heaven 17 hit the Corn Exchange on Friday, while Northern Irish singer-songwriter Foy Vance plays the Queen's Hall on Saturday. Plus a note for your diary, James Blake hits the Queen's Hall on Friday, October the 23rd. 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

0: Shannon's Petini in Texas. I don't want a lover, cause you do. Christmas is coming. You don't want to be left alone there. What are you going to do? Swipe? Is it swipe left or right or up or down? Or you're going to do it the old-fashioned way? That's what I would recommend. Edinburgh's Classic Track Station. Sam here. It's 7:45 already. Good morning.
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0: Queen, I Want It All on Edge Through Breakfast, 10 to 8 already. We can't give you all, but if you want to do good and feel good this October with Edge 2, we can give you the chance to win a prize pot of £1,000, another £1,000. That's amazing, isn't it, really? £500 just for you and £500 to donate to a favourite charity or local cause of your choice. Could that be Team Jack in Livingston? Here's Alison.
1: £500 would go a long way to supporting our inspirational children and young people with cancer through our support service, Team Jack. 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
0: Thank you, Alison. 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And you can do good, feel good. This charity begins at home with Edge 2. Entries close midday, Friday, October the 30th. Thereafter, myself or Mark Martin will be giving you a week home.

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0: Bonnie Raitt, something to talk about. Edge to Breakfast coming up towards 8 a.m. this morning. I'll give you something to talk about. If you're a fan of Formula One, you're going to get a teenage world champion this year, aren't you, really? Kimi Antonelli, the Italian, my goodness. He did quite well, or pretty well, actually, yesterday, I have to say, to get on the podium. If you've not watched the Singapore Grand Prix yet, I'm not going to spoil it for you, but it looks like he can wrap it up at Texas in a couple of weeks' time. That's just going to be amazing. The very first teenage world champion. He's on fire, man. Kings of Leon, coming up next year.
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0: A very good morning to you. Just back of 8 a.m. It's Monday. It's cloudy. There might even be some rain where you are, but don't worry about it. Highs of 16. And, well, that's not too bad, really, isn't it? Kicking off this, the Kings of Leon. Oh, yes.

0: 2. Midterm break for the schools, so the roads are a tad quieter, but don't leave it too late to start your journey, please. Peaker congestion across the capital this morning, A720 City Bypass, crawling westbound between Gilmerton, Sherville and Dreghorn. Some stop start queues on the M8 approaching Hermitage Gate as well. Commuters, if you're heading towards the city centre this morning, you're going to get a wee slow down at Queensferry Road, Ferry Road and the Glasgow Road going past the airport. In Falkirk, peak morning queues are at their maximum at M9 Junction 5 at Cardiff Bray. Tailback stretching onto the slip roads there, and also A9 through Camlin. That's pretty busy and snarling up at the Westbridge Street and Rosebank roundabouts. In Stirling, M9 Junction 9 in Pirnhall under heavy pressure as the M80 and A91 merges, of course. And down at the Causeway Head Road and St Ninian's roundabout, it's getting a wee bit snarled up, I have to say. Do leave extra time for your journey this morning. 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

0: Teddy Swims. Fine voice, that laddie, on Edge 2 Breakfast this morning. I'm chuckling away. Break Up in Reverse is the name of the song. And reversing is what a lady did in Rutland Square a few days ago. And she reversed it all the way down into a basement. That's not so clever, is it, really? A report is being submitted to the Procurator Fiscal, so she's being charged. Oh, my goodness. Run, baby, run, I would say. Cheryl Crow's on the way for you right after the weather. 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Here comes our Veronica Walker.
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7: Hello, my darlings. This is Veronica with your H2 weather update for Edinburgh, brought to you by Muir Hall Energy. It's a bit cloudy with a chance of rain. Temperature highs of 16 degrees across the city today.

0: Sheryl Crow, Edge 2. How are you doing this morning? It's 25 past 8. You'd be running for joy, really, wouldn't you, if you won our Charity Begins at Home competition. We want you to do good and feel good this October with Edge 2, because we're giving you another chance to win a prize pot of £1,000 in cash. 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
0: Thank you, Lorraine. 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Entries close midday on Friday the 30th of October. Then after, myself or Mark Martin will be giving you a call. 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

0: Midterm break for the schools, so the roads are a tad quieter, but don't leave it too late to start your journey, please. Peaker congestion across the capital this morning, A720 City Bypass, crawling westbound between Gilmerton, Sherville and Dreghorn. Some stops that queues on the M8 approaching Hermitage Gate as well. Commuters, if you're heading towards the city centre this morning, you're going to get a wee slow down at Queensferry Road, Ferry Road and the Glasgow Road going past the airport. In Falkirk, peak morning queues are at their maximum at M9 Junction 5 at Cadgers Bray. Tailback stretching onto the slip roads there. And also A9 through Camlan, that's pretty busy and snarling up at the Westbridge Street and Rosebank roundabouts. In Stirling, M9 Junction 9 in Pirnhall under heavy pressure as the M80 and A91 merges, of course. And down at the Causeway Head Road and St Ninian's roundabout, it's getting a wee bit snarled up, I have to say. Do leave extra time for your journey this morning. 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

0: Stuart Adamson and Big Country, Look Away on Edinburgh's Classic Track Station. 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Almost 25 to 9 already, actually. And I think the rain's going to be off this evening. It's going to be a wee bit chilly, but let's find out what you can get up to when you're out and about.
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0: Tonight's smash hit musical Jersey Boys opens a week-long run at the Playhouse, while indie act She Beat plays Sneaky Pete's. Tomorrow evening, folk punk stars the Mary Wallopers rock the Corn Exchange, followed by our folk artist Gracie Petrie, that's at the Queen's Hall on Wednesday. Into the weekend, 80s icons Heaven 17 hit the Corn Exchange on Friday, while Northern Irish singer-songwriter Foy Vance plays the Queen's Hall on Saturday. Plus a note for your diary, James Blake hits the Queen's Hall on Friday, October the 23rd. 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

0: Charlie and Craig, the Proclaimers, live with you on Edinburgh's Classic Track Station. Yes, you. Never dull, is it?
1: Without you in her home.
0: And there was a lot of you out at Edinburgh Airport this morning. I was there at 3:30 dropping Lauren off for a flight to London on her way to South Africa, and that's another 12 hours there. And I forgot that it was midterm break. The place was heaving, man. It was going like a fair with kids. And I thought to myself, I wonder if they realise how expensive it is to go on holiday. Their parents are paying for all that. But that was a very grown-up thought. Let's put that to one side. Coldplay NXS on the way for you. It's Edinburgh's Classic Track Station. Good morning.
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And it says Devil Inside. Heads to breakfast this morning. It's coming up for 5 to 9. Is there a wee devil inside you? You want to go out on a Monday night? That sounds like a good idea. We have some ideas for you in about 30 minutes or so. We don't want to leave you crying, do we?

0: Chris Smith on H2 Breakfast this morning. We're broadcasting live from the Festival City. David Bowie's on the way.
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0: Highs of about 16 degrees, something like that. Veronica's going to be here in 20 minutes. She'll let us know the lowdown on the weather for the rest of the day. Right now, we're kicking off this hour. It's David Bowie.

0: Midterm school holidays, so the roads are a tad quieter in the capital city this morning. E720 bypass returning to normal after, well, it's a sort of busy morning though, isn't it? It's some minor residual slowdowns on Sheriff Hall and Hermiston Gate roundabouts. Inbound on Queen City Road in Glasgow, that's flowing much better, so that'll put a smile on your face now. Falkirk heavy commuter tailbacks have cleared at M9 Junction 5, which is good news, and through Camlin. In Stirling, M9 Junction 9 at Burnhall is clear in all directions. You'll find it smooth sailing across the city now, just with light local traffic at the Causeway Head Road and the Craigs roundabout. 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

0: Brand new music from Glasgow singer-songwriter Dylan John Thomas. That's called Nothing Here Worth Taking. Sounds pretty good, doesn't it, really? I hope not, anyway. He's going to be playing the Oval Hydro on December the 11th through in Glasgow. He's coming home to do that gig. He's all over the UK right now. But that's pretty cool, isn't it, really? Look him up on social media. Let him know you heard him here on Edge 2 Breakfast. Right then, 9:15. And we're going to have Junior Walker and the All-Stars very shortly for you, right after the weather, brought to you by Muir Hall Energy. Here comes our Veronica.
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6: Hello, my darlings. This is Veronica with your H2 weather update for Edinburgh, brought to you by Muir Hall Energy. It's a bit cloudy with a chance of rain. Temperature highs of 16 degrees across the city today.

Stevie Wonder with the Beatles classic We Can Work It Out on Edge to Breakfast this morning. The show brought to you by our friends at Cartmore Building Supplies. 25 past nine. How are you doing? Were you up early? I was up especially early this morning at 2:40, although I think I might be awake earlier than that. I was taking our Lauren to the Edinburgh airport. She was catching her flight to London, then on to South Africa. So that's another 12 hours after the London arrival. And the airport at 3:30 this morning was heaving. Absolutely heaving. Midterm break for the schools. All the kids were excited because, oh, they're going on holiday. All the parents were sad because it's cost them so much. Talk about getting love back from your kids, eh? Yeah. ZZ Top on Edge 2. Good morning to you.

0: It's To Breakfast, Sam Hicks. That's ZZ Top. It's almost 9:30 on a Monday morning. How you doing? Have you had your coffee yet? Well, we're going to bring some cream for you very shortly. How about going out tonight? The wind's going to go away. The rain, well, that won't be there, and it'll still be about 14 degrees, actually. We're going to give you some ideas. The Edge Edit, driven by Kay's Cabs, up next.
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0: Tonight's smash hit musical Jersey Boys opens a week-long run at the Playhouse, while indie act Shebeat plays Sneaky Pete's. Tomorrow evening, folk punk stars the Mary Wallopers rock the Corn Exchange, followed by our folk artist Gracie Petrie. That's at the Queen's Hall on Wednesday. Into the weekend, 80s icons Heaven 17 hit the Corn Exchange on Friday, while Northern Irish singer-songwriter Foy Vance plays the Queen's Hall on Saturday. Plus a note for your diary, James Blake hits the Queen's Hall on Friday, October the 23rd. 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

0: Richard Ashcroft, Song for Lovers on Edge 2 Breakfast this morning. It's 20 to 10 already. How are you doing? You look forward to the week. Do you have more to do with your kids and grandkids being on holiday? That's just the way the cookie crumbles, isn't it? They're going to have a good time, though. They'll get to an incredible height, probably Wuthering. Kate Bush is on the way for you. Edge 2, good morning.
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0: Simple Minds, Promise You a Miracle. Brand new album coming out from them at the end of January. Looking forward to that one. Yeah, we've been playing some tracks here on Edge 2 with that. And we can't give you a miracle, but we can give you some cash if you go in for our Charity Begins at Home competition. And you win, of course. We want you to do good, feel good this October with Edge 2. We're giving you the chance to win another prize pot of £1,000 in cash. That's £500 just for you. And £500 donate to your favourite charity or local cause of your choice. Could that be the mental health charity, Sam H? Here's Kat.
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0: Thank you, Kat. 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Entries close midday, Friday, October the 30th. Thereafter, myself or Mark Martin will be giving you a call. And do answer, will you please? So if you get a number, you don't recognise it, but it is a number, just answer. You might be winning £1,000. 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

0: As Dead Cameron Edge through breakfast this morning, we're marching up towards 10 a.m. It is Monday, and it's kind of dark by 6:30 these days, isn't it? So Dave Knight's going to be here mostly by candlelight for you. Mark Martin's going to be here at 2 with Drive Time, and Jay Crawford is going to be here at the top of the hour waxing lyrically about his weekend. But I think he was having a wee rest, but he'll tell you about it himself. We'll catch you tomorrow morning, Tuesday, for the second day of the school holidays, sharp at 6 a.m. Have a good one. Ciao.
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5: Hey, thanks very much, Sam, for breakfast. How you doing? Good morning. It's the 12th of October. It's Monday morning, and Jay Crawford here with you on Edge 2.
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Big Yellow Taxi Boy. Counting Crows version there with Vanessa Carlton as well on Edge 2. And how are you doing this morning? I hope you had a lovely weekend, whatever you were up to. We had some guests round for a bit of Sunday lunch yesterday, so I want to say hi to Russell and Norma. Hope you enjoyed the lunch. I did a bit of Marry Me Chicken, which is a recipe I got from Sam's wife, Louise, and she does it really well. But I've been practicing over the last couple of years since I had it, and it's a great recipe. Look it up if you fancy it. Marry Me Chicken. It's one of the best ever, really. Just Google it, you'll find it. And it's called Marry Me Chicken because if a woman makes it for a man, he'll immediately ask her to marry him. If you believe that, you'll believe anything. But I'll tell you what, it comes close. Right, I've got the Stereophonics for you, one of their current tracks from their new album. This is called Make It On Your Own. You're listening to it on Edinburgh's Classic Track Station. This is Edge 2. I'm Jay Crawford. Good morning.

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0: Well, I'll tell you what, weather-wise, it wasn't too bad over the weekend at all. I don't think we got any rain where I am anyway, and it was quite nice and sunny, and it's been fairly mild. I think it's mild again today, but we'll check out what's happening with Veronica next on Edge 2.
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8: It will be a mixture of cloud and light winds today. Temperature highs of 16 degrees across the city today.

0: Charlie and the Wailers, and a Buffalo Soldier. We've got Queen and Elton John, but not together. Not together, just Queen first of all, then some Elton John. That's coming up next after The Edge Edit.
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0: Well, it's Monday. It's the 12th of October. Let's check out what's happening in Edinburgh tonight. Alexei Sayle's going to be live. He's on at the Assembly Rooms in George Street, so a bit of sharp, outspoken comedy from Alexei. He's still going strong. Michael Palin, I'm delighted to say, is still going strong. Michael Palin in the Philippines. That's the name of his show. It's from his new book. And he's going to be on at the Queen's Hall tonight. I thought Michael Palin would have sold out the Usher Hall, at least. But anyway, the Jersey Boys are on at the Edinburgh Playhouse, and that runs until Saturday. It's the story, of course, of Frankie Valli and the Four Seasons, and you'll get all the hits. And the Prime of Miss Jean Brodie is on at the Royal Lyceum Theatre, and that's until Sunday. So a bit of a classic play, that one, and if you fancy going to Long, I think it'll be great.
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0: I'm going to play that one for you. If you went to see Elton at the Edinburgh Playhouse in 1976, were you old enough then? Well, maybe not, but I was there, of course, and, you know, it was a great night, and he did that as the encore of Always Remember That. We've got the Beatles coming up for you next on Edge 2.
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Cairns Trent Derby. Wishing well. Does my voice sound a bit different to you this morning? It sounds a wee bit different to me. I think I've got a touch of the cold at the moment. I don't know where I've picked that up, but my voice has gone all. I could sing a quick chorus of Wandering Star for you, if you like. No, I won't bother doing that. Anyway, I hope you're well and fit and happy and healthy. That's the main thing. And thanks very much for choosing Edge 2. Remember, we've got £1,000 to give away. You've heard about that. 50% of it has got to go to charity. The other half you can spend on whatever you like. Just go to our website, edgeradio.co.uk, click on the winning page, fill in your details. We're going to have the draw. Is it a week on Friday or a fortnight on Friday? It's at the end of the month anyway, the last Friday of the month, which I think is the 30th. Yeah, so it's a couple of weeks away. But get your entry in now.

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0: Jay Crawford here with you on Edge 2, brought to you by Eastern BMW. And good morning. Thanks very much for joining me. I've got some Suzanne Vega with some DNA.
6: Edinburgh's classic tracks.
0: We're all DNA. DNA is an interesting subject, isn't it?
6: Edge 2.
0: But we're not going to get into that.

Crosby, Stills and Nash, Woodstock, written by Joni Mitchell, of course. She was there. She was there in 1969, upstate New York. What a festival. I mean, I remember going to see the movie and thinking, oh gosh, I wish I'd been there. I wish I'd been there to see, you know, 10 years after, and Jimi Hendrix and The Who and Bob Dylan and just everybody. I'd just love to have been there. And then I thought about the toilet facilities and I thought, no,

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0: Now, there's a few times that my wife and I have been somewhere and there's maybe a band or sometimes even an orchestra and they play that and I've got to get up and dance, so I get Dawn up on the dance floor for a wee dance to that one. They can't take that away from me, Rod Stewart. I don't know whose idea it was, whether it was his or his management or a producer or somebody came up with the idea for Rod to record all these classic American songbook tracks, but I tell you what, it was a great idea. Right, let's see, what have we got coming up next? Some Billy Joel on the way after the weather with Veronica, brought to you by Muirhall Energy.
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7: Hello, my darlings. This is Veronica with your H2 weather update for Edinburgh, brought to you by Muirhall Energy. It will be a mixture of cloud and light winds today. Temperature highs of 16 degrees across the city today.

0: happened to them. You know, they were a great band, Hot House Flowers on Edge 2. And don't go, because I've got the Edge edit for you now. And I've got some Led Zeppelin and some Back of the Rack Boy for you in just a moment.
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0: Hey, don't forget, if you're out and about in town, you need a taxi home, Kay's Cabs, you've got an app that you need to download, and then you need to put in the promotional code EDGE5 to get a fiver off your journey home. Right, let's find out who you can go and see. Well, tonight, Alexi Sayles on with a bit of live comedy at the Assembly Rooms. Michael Palin in the Philippines talked about his new book, and he's great. I met him and interviewed him some years ago, and what a lovely man he is, just as you would expect. In fact, he's on at the Queen's Hall tonight. Jersey Boy starts at the Edinburgh Playhouse. It runs until Saturday. And the Prime of Miss Jean Brodie is on at the Royal Lyceum Theatre. It's on until Sunday. Then tomorrow night, we've got the Mary Wallopers. Irish folk, bit of punk energy, lively night out if you fancy going along to see that. On Wednesday night, we've got A Certain Ratio. That's a strong choice for fans of post-punk and alternative music if you fancy going for that. Fleetwood Mac favourites getting played at the Assembly Rooms on Thursday night. Go Your Own Way. They celebrate the Fleetwood Mac classic catalogue, and that'll be great. And then on Friday night, we've got Heaven 17 in town. They're going to be playing at the Edinburgh Corn Exchange. And do you remember Penthouse and Pavement? It's 45 years ago. Wow.
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0: Always reminds me of our friend Christine, who passed away just a couple of years ago. A bit of Back of the Rack Boy for you on Edge 2 and Life on Mars. Well, that's a great song, isn't it? Remember that story Ricky Gervais was telling about when he was doing the Extras series and he got in touch with David Bowie and David Bowie agreed to be part of it and he said maybe he could do a wee song for him. And he said, you know, something like Life on Mars. And David Bowie said, yeah, I'll just knock off another Life on Mars, shall I? Yeah. And I think Ricky Gervais felt a wee bit kind of humbled by that. Anyway, as if Ricky Gervais could ever be humble. We've got Brian Adams coming up next on Edge 2.
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Songs even, Werewolves of London. I shouldn't do that when I've got the sore throat this morning. Anyway, what were you up to over the weekend? Did you have a nice time? Were you out and about? Did you go to any gigs or any shows? Or did you do anything? Or did you just have a lazy weekend? Or were you out in the garden getting your things done? I've got about a billion leaves have landed in the garden so far, and another billion to go. So I'm going to have to tackle that at some point, that's for sure. I've got the script now featuring Will.i.am. This is Hall of Fame on Edge 2.

0: 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And Tears for Fears with some AC/DC and the Eagles coming up next.
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0: See, that's Monday morning out the way. We're into the afternoon now. It's just gone 12 noon and Jay Crawford here on Edge 2, brought to you by Eastern BMW. So let me be the first to say, good afternoon to you. How you doing?

with The Long Run and some AC/DC before that. Got Jack Savaretti coming up for you next on Edge 2, and Jack Savaretti is going to be playing alongside James Morrison. The first of the gigs that's been announced for next summer up on the Castle Esplanade. So the tickets have gone on sale for that one already. I see the tickets are also on sale for things happening over Hogmanay celebrations in Edinburgh this year. And the tickets went on sale for the big parade that they do, you know, with the torchlight procession. And that helps a lot of charities. And if you'd like to help a charity, all you've got to do is go to our website, edgeradio.co.uk/win, or just go to edgeradio.co.uk and click on the winning page. 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And when I'm talking about half the money, I'm saying £500, because you get to spend £500 on whatever you want, and £500 goes to your favourite charity or local cause. We call it Do Good, Feel Good on Edge 2. So do good and feel good and see if you can win the money.

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6: Hello, my darlings. This is Veronica with your H2 weather update for Edinburgh, brought to you by Muir Hall Energy. It will be a mixture of cloud and light winds today. Temperature highs of 16 degrees across the city today.

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0: Loads of live bands happening in Edinburgh this week. The Raytons, the Blue Tones, The Rising, Go Your Own Way, the Fleetwood Mac tribute. We've got Pumpkins After Dark as well at the Royal Highlands Centre in Edinburgh. Alexi Sale is going to be doing a bit of live comedy tonight at the Assembly Rooms. Michael Palin in the Philippines, but he's not in the Philippines. He's going to be in the Queen's Hall talking about his book in the Philippines. And he's great. I mean, is there a man better travel than Michael Palin? And he's a lovely man. Jersey Boys on tonight at the Edinburgh Playhouse. It's on until Saturday. The Prime of Miss Jean Brodie is on at the Royal Lyceum, and that's on until Sunday. Tomorrow night, by the way, the Mary Wallopers are going to be playing at the Edinburgh Con Exchange. They're great. They're an Irish folk, you know. Well, it's Irish folk, but it's kind of got a punk energy about it. A lively night out. And also playing Tuesday is the blues rock guitarist Greg Koch at the Cabaret Voltaire. And indie band Lime Garden are going to be at the Mash House. That's tomorrow night.
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0: Stevie Nicks, The Room's on Fire. Great song. I love that one. And, you know, I've never met or interviewed Stevie Nicks, but she's someone I would really like to have a chat with. I remember watching her being interviewed, and she was talking about her and Lindsey Buckingham when they first joined Fleetwood Mac. And big car turned up, and it had Mick Fleetwood and the rest of the band in it from Fleetwood Mac, and they were coming to meet them. And Stevie Nicks said they got out and they thought, wow, this is a band. It was kind of like the Addams Family, I think, getting out. You know, they were all dressed for the occasion, whatever, you know. And she thought, oh, yeah, this is definitely the band for us. And she was right.
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Well, I'm not paranoid. I don't think I'm paranoid, but, you know, I got a wee bit paranoid this morning when I opened up an email, and at first I thought, oh, I've been invited to something. Let's see what I've been invited to. It had private invitation. Welcome to Prestige Club. Did you get this? A quiet door has opened for you, only you're standing on the other side. Enter Prestige Club. Click here, you know. What sits behind this door is not something we can put out in writing. Well, hello, you've sent me an email. This is not how Prestige Club has ever worked. All we can say is this. It's shaped for people who expect more, move faster, and accept nothing less than the finest. But it was from EasyJet. And I thought, I can't remember the last time I flew EasyJet. I don't think I've flown EasyJet this year or anything. So why have I got a private invitation? So the thing to do, my wife taught me this a wee while ago, you click on the email that it came from and it just looked like gobbledygook, really. So I knew it was a scam. They were trying to scam me into something, probably having to put in my details or whatever. So be careful. Be careful out there. And I know the voice is going a bit today. So where's the rockandroll.com

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1: 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We won't forget you, Lewis. Don't worry about a thing. I've got the Rolling Stones and the Beatles and Robert Plant with his Big Log coming up next.
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1: It's Monday, it's the 12th of October, it's just gone 1 o'clock. You can tell because that was the 1 o'clock gun going off up on the ramparts of Edinburgh Castle, and Jay Crawford here with you.
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1: 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Good afternoon, how you doing? Let's spend the night together.

Robert Plant, Big Log. Do you know if you've got a hippopotamus and you put it in a big box to transport it somewhere, it's called a hippocrate. And no, I'm not. I'm just kidding. It was Hippocrates was the Greek philosopher who said, walking is a man's best medicine. And he might have been right about that because, you know, you've got to get in your steps, 10,000 steps a day. Well, now they're saying 7,000 is probably good enough. You know, if you want to just do 7,000, that's good. If you're trying to get the 10,000 steps in a day, 7,000 will do. They've done some tests and they've done a bit of research and they said 7,000 is possibly the ultimate. But there's a difference. There's a difference now that they've come up with, and they say that walking at a faster pace is much better, so you can do less steps if you're walking quickly. And I was watching this thing, and it was a doctor talking about how to know you're going to live longer once you reach the age of 60. First of all, if you've got a tight grip, if you can, you know, you've got a good firm handshake, you've got a tight grip, that's one of the things. And the other thing was walking quickly. If you're still walking quickly at 60, you're probably going to live quite a bit longer. So that's good news. Speed up your walking. And my wife's always saying, will you slow down? She's always about 2 or 3 yards behind me. Now, I've got Lorna Reed. She's from Edinburgh. And I will tell your story.

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0: 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We've got the weather coming up next, brought to you by Muirhall Energy. 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
7: Hello, my darlings. This is Veronica with your H2 weather update for Edinburgh, brought to you by Muirhall Energy. It will be a mix of cloud and light winds today. Temperature highs of 16 degrees across the city today.

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1: Chrissy Hynde, The Pretenders, Talk of the Town on Edge 2. 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

0: It's at the Edinburgh Corn Exchange. At the Voodoo Rooms, we've got A Certain Ratio playing live. And at the Assembly Rooms on Thursday night, the 15th of October, Go Your Own Way. They're celebrating Fleetwood Mac's classic catalogue. So if you're a Fleetwood Mac fan, you'll want to be there. And Heaven 17 are back on the road. They're doing their 45th anniversary tour, Heaven 17, Penthouse and Pavement. Remember that? That's happening on Friday night at the Edinburgh Corn Exchange.
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0: The Verve, and before that, Justin Timberlake, Cry Me a River, Bittersweet Symphony there on Edge 2. Well, just a couple of more songs from me, and then, of course, we've got Mark Martin coming up just after 2 o'clock, and then on Edge 2, we're going to be joining Dave Knight by candlelight, and he's so pleased with himself these days because all the candles are lit. There's candle wax everywhere in the studio, Dave, man. I nearly skidded when I came in there this morning. So try and tidy up after yourself, Dave. All the spent matches, for God's sake, man.
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That's Luke Combs. She Got the Best of Me on Edge 2. Well, you know, my mum and dad were both in World War II. My dad was in the Seaforth Highlanders and my mum was in the RAF, and she was stationed down at East Fortune. And if you go to the Museum of Flight down there, you'll see photographs of my mum, and there's a wee video that they took of her many years ago before the museum opened, you know, just interviewing her about her wartime experiences and everything. So you can understand why I was a wee bit distressed. There was a big pro-Palestine march in London at the weekend, and they climbed all over the monument to the Battle of Britain heroes, and they destroyed all the poppies because there were wreaths that were there, you know, for the anniversary of the Battle of Britain, and they destroyed that. They stamped all over them and they climbed all over the monument, and I think, to be honest, that's disgusting.

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6: Hello, you. It's just gone 2 o'clock here in Edinburgh. I'm Mark Martin on Edinburgh's Classic Tracks Station Edge 2 for Monday, with Mr. Big to play after this from Deacon Blue. Edinburgh.

It is Mr. Big, and to be with you on Edinburgh's Classic Track Station. This is Edge 2 in the afternoon with Cartmore Building Supplies. I'm Mark Martin. Great to have you there this Monday, whatever it is that you're doing with the start of your week. Maybe you're a parent who's juggling the kids this week, because obviously it's half term here in Edinburgh right now. I'm hungry. I want to go to the park. I want to do this. My brother hit me. My sister did this to me. It's like, come on. I am so glad to be at work today just to chat to you and play some tunes like this from the band.

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0: 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I'm Mark Martin with details soon on how you can win your share of £1,000 plus someone who you might have been lucky enough to see when she was in Edinburgh late last year at the Usher Hall after a weather update for the capital next on Edge 2.
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8: Hello, my darlings. This is Veronica Video H2 weather update for Edinburgh, brought to you by Muir Hall Energy. It will be a mixture of cloud and light winds today. Temperature highs of 16 degrees across the city today.

0: Boys is opening a week-long run at the Edinburgh Playhouse. You need to head along to that. It's an absolutely brilliant show. If you love the music of Frankie Valli and the Four Seasons, you're going to be in heaven with that one. Indie act She Beat is live at Sneaky Beach. You've also got tomorrow night the Mary Wallopers on at the Corn Exchange, rocking the place, as well as folk artist Grace Petrie at the Queen's Hall on Wednesday. Loads going on as always, and you can get there by taxi by downloading the Case Cabs app. Use the code EDGE5 to get £5 off your next ride when you book and pay through the Case Cabs app. Full details online at casecabs.co.uk.
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0: I've got a very vague memory of dancing to this upstairs at Cav back in the day. You know, with the light up dance floor? It's Boss Skaggs and Lido Shuffle on Edinburgh's Classic Track Station. This is Edge 2 with Human League lined up in the next 5 minutes. First, on We're the Radio Station, giving away £1,000 this October, £500 just for you, and £500 to give to a charity or local cause of your choice. What would you spend your share of the money on? Would you head off on holiday, save it for Christmas, do something like that? And who would you support when it comes to the world of charity? Who have you got in mind? Might it be someone like Radio Lollipop, for example, at the Royal Infirmary in Edinburgh? Here's Dougie from Radio Lollipop to tell you where £500 would, how that would help them.
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0: 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This is Edge 2. I'm Mark Martin. Any afternoon with Cartmore Building Supplies. Hi to Kenny, the Spartans fan, who's very happy after the football across the weekend. We had an Edinburgh derby across the weekend. Spartans beating Edinburgh City 3-1 in the football. Of course, Hearts and Hibs were both in action. Hearts winning 5-0 against St Mirren before the game against Northland later in the week, and Hibs sadly losing out 1-0 against Dundee United. On the way shortly, got more music, including the Proclaimers and more after 3.
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0: 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I'm Mark Martin on Edinburgh's classic track station Edge 2. 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

0: is SJ Mortimer from Cambridge. She is Numb, just played on Edinburgh's Classic Track Station. This is Edge 2. She's also playing in Glasgow on the 24th of this month, which is a week on Saturday, if you fancy checking her out. If you like that song, you're thinking, do you know what? I want to see her live. On the way shortly, got more music, including Taylor Swift, in the next 10 minutes. And let's find out what's happening weather-wise for the rest of the day. It's been feeling very autumnal in Edinburgh. Is it going to continue? Veronica has an update next.
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7: Hello, my darlings. This is Veronica with your H2 weather update for Edinburgh, brought to you by Muir Hall Energy. It will be a mixture of cloud and light winds today. Temperature highs of 16 degrees across the city today.

0: from a film that I've never seen. Genuinely, Armageddon's never interested me. I love the song Aerosmith and I don't want to miss a thing, but the movie? Nah. Give me a documentary over a film any day. On the way shortly on Edinburgh's Classic Track Station Edge 2, Oasis and more, and Mark Martin in the afternoon with Cartmore Building Supplies.
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0: Now, tonight in Edinburgh, plenty of live entertainment for you, including the Jersey Boys opening a week-long run at the Edinburgh Playhouse. You want to head along to that. It's an absolutely incredible show, and it's back in Edinburgh by popular demand. While indie act She Beat is live at Sneaky Pete's a little bit later. The Mary Wallopers are in town tomorrow night at the Corn Exchange, if you fancy that one. And you've also got Grace Petrie on at the Queen's Hall this coming Wednesday. 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

It is George Michael and Elton John with one of the greatest collaborations ever. Don't Let the Sun Go Down on Me, just played on Edinburgh's Classic Track Station. This is Edge 2 with Steely Dan in the next 5 minutes. First, though, across the weekend, you might have seen that Oasis brought out their concert film. Did you get the chance to see it on Disney Plus? It's been shown in some cinemas as well. My other half and I were going to sit down on Saturday night and watch it. And then my daughter, who had a friend around, decided that she was going to stay over overnight. And it turned into one of those nights where we didn't have the chance because we were too busy watching Strictly Come Dancing and everything else that was going on Saturday. So maybe at some point this week, the joys of half term. This is Oasis and Wonderwall on Edinburgh's Classic Track Station, Edge 2.

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0: 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This is Edge 2 in the afternoon with Cartmore Building Supplies. I'm Mark Martin. Great to have you there, whatever it is that you're doing with your Monday. Tomorrow morning, Sam Hinks is back for breakfast with tunes, chat, details on how to win £1,000. 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

0: last seen in Falkirk. Last time they were in Scotland, it is The Killers and Read My Mind on Edinburgh's Classic Track Station, says Edge 2. Texas and more lined up for Monday afternoon, broadcasting from Scotland's capital city. 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
0: Hello, you. It's just gone 4 o'clock here in Edinburgh. I'm Mark Martin, taking you back to the time where you jumped on an LRT bus to play Pool in Wonderland or go to St James Centre. The 90s.

It is Chris Stapleton and Arkansas, just played on Edinburgh's Classic Track station. This is Edge 2. Hi to Charlene and Graham, who've been out today with their daughter Isla. They've been to Build-A-Bear today, making a new bear for Isla's birthday. Happy 7th birthday to you, Isla, from Charlene and Graham. Thank you so much for getting in touch, you two. And happy birthday from everybody here at Edge 2 as well. In fact, come here, give us a birthday hug. There you go. Oh, Isla, big cuddle for you right now. There you go. Okay, this is a good hug, but I'm not your bear. You can let me go.

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1: Hello?
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0: been absolutely sensational over in America recently. Played in London earlier in the year as well. You might remember that we sent Liga and Di from Edinburgh to see Harry Styles live. American Girls just played on Edinburgh's classic track station. This is Edge 2. Speaking of winning, actually, how do you fancy winning your share of a grand? 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
7: Hello, my darlings. This is Veronica Video H2 weather update for Edinburgh, brought to you by Muirhall Energy. It will be a mixture of cloud and light winds today. Temperature highs of 16 degrees across the city today. Edinburgh.

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0: Now, tonight in Edinburgh, it's a busy one with the Jersey Boys opening at the Edinburgh Playhouse for a week-long run. You've also got She Beat at Sneaky Pete's as well. Tomorrow night, you can check out the Mary Wallopers if you like your rock at the Corn Exchange. Heaven 17 are in town on Friday, live at the same venue at the Corn Exchange. And then you've got Northern Irish singer-songwriter Foy Vance at the Queen's Hall on Saturday. 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

0: 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And how would you celebrate? What would you sing if you won? Charity begins at home this month with £1,000 cash up for grabs, £500 for you, and £500 to give to a favourite charity or local cause of your choice. £500 for Christmas, £500 for a repair, £500 for a rainy day, and then £500 to give to a charity or local cause of your choice. £500 you might want to give to the guys at Team Jack in Livingston, for example. This is Alison from Team Jack to tell you where your £500 would go.
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0: So might it be Team Jack or someone else that you have in mind? Let us know right now, edgeradio.co.uk/win. Someone is going to be a winner on Friday the 30th of October and it could be you. edgeradio.co.uk/win and good luck. Well, some

0: 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I Can't Dance just played on Edinburgh's Classic Track Station. This is Edge 2. 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Me, Mark Martin, in the afternoon. 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

0: Crying Now on Edinburgh's Classic Track Station. This is Edge 2. Hi to Doug, who's been a busy dad today, looking after his two sons, both Keith and John. Michelle's away just now, who's the mum of the kids. She's away down in Birmingham at a special conference, meaning that Doug is single-dadding it all this week during the school half-term. Oh, good luck to you, my friend. No wonder you've got the radio on just now just to chill out for a bit. Thank you so much for getting in touch on socials at Edge Radio Official is where you'll find us. More music lined up shortly, including Bryan Adams next at 5.
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0: Hello you, it's just gone 5 o'clock Monday afternoon here in Scotland's capital city. I'm Mark Martin on Edge 2, lining up the police first though, as promised.

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0: Here's the latest on the roads as we have it. Busy at the Sheriff Hall roundabout. All approaches at the lights. Gilmerton to the Guile, westbound along the bypass. You're slow at last speed, straight in Lothian, Burn, Babberton. And on the approach to Hermiston Gate, in the other direction, you're slow from the M8 into Hermiston Gate. Slow again at Lothian, Burn, straight in Gilmerton, and then onto the Sheriff Hall heading east. M9 onto Glasgow Road, A8 Glasgow Road, in and around Edinburgh Airport is busy and moving. Barnton Quality Street, Craig Leith is slow and steady. A1 at the Jewel, Sir Harry Lauder Road, Seafield Road, and London Road all picking up with traffic. Great Junction, Commercial Street on the shore is slow as it is Ferry Road, Leith Walk, Piccadilly Place, Queen Street, Dean Bridge, West Approach Road, Lothian Road, the Meadows and Brunsfield. That's up to date here on Edinburgh's Classic Track Station, Edge

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0: Carl Simon and 50 Ways to Leave Your Lover on a chilly evening here in Edinburgh. I'm Mark Martin on Edinburgh's classic track Station Edge 2 with Kiki D and more lined up shortly. Let's find out what the weather is getting up to as we head further into the evening. Veronica has an update with Muirhall Energy next.
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7: 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This is Veronica with your H2 weather update for Edinburgh, brought to you by Muirhall Energy. It will be a mixture of cloud and light winds today. Temperature highs of 16 degrees across the city today.

0: Scotland's capital city this Monday evening. This is Edge 2 with Supertramp and Give a Little Bit. On the way shortly, got Seal and more. Plus, we'll get you round town with the latest travel news for Edinburgh. 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
0: The Jersey Boys opening for a week-long run at the Playhouse. You've also got She Beats live at Sneaky Pete's as well. This week, you'll find the Mary Wallopers are on at the Corn Exchange tomorrow night, and also Grace Petrie at the Queen's Hall on Wednesday, and then the 80s icons, Heaven 17, on at the Edinburgh Corn Exchange this coming Friday night. If you're looking for some 80s nostalgia, get yourself along to that one. 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

0: 2.
1: Here's the latest on the roads as we have it. Busy at the Sheriff Hall roundabout. All approaches at the lights. Gilmerton to the Guile, westbound along the bypass. You're slow last week, straight in Lothian, Burn, Baberton. And on the approach to Hermiston Gate, in the other direction, you're slow from the M8 into Hermiston Gate. Slow again at Lothian, Burn, straight in Gilmerton, and then onto the Sheriff Hall heading east. M9 onto Glasgow Road. A8 Glasgow Road, in and around Edinburgh Airport, is busy and moving. Barnton Quality Street, Craig Leith, is slow and steady. A1 at the Jewel, Sir Harry Lauder Road, Seafield Road, and London Road, all picking up with traffic. Great Junction, Commercial Street on the shore, is slow as is Ferry Road, Leith Walk, Piccadilly Place, Green Street, Dean Bridge, West Approach Road, Lothian Road, and Meadows and Bruntsfield. That's up to date here on Edinburgh's Classic Track Station, Edge 2.

0: Shirley Manson and Garbage, who were sensational when they played earlier in the summer live in Edinburgh. It's Stupid Girl on Edinburgh's Classic Track Station. This is Edge 2. 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You might be like Beth, who gave her £500 donation to German Shepherd Rescue Scotland, and then she bagged herself £500 to have for herself as well. Who have you got in mind when it comes to the world of charity? Is it a kids' charity, a cancer charity, a food bank, something like that? And what would you do with £500 for yourself as well? 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It'll take you 30 seconds to do this, and you're in to win £1,000 later in the month. 500 quid for you and £500 to give to a charity or cause of your choice. edgeradio.co.uk/win. Do good, feel good, as charity begins at home with Edinburgh's Edge 2. Entries close at midday on Friday the 30th of October. Then we will make the call that day and sort someone out with the money. edgeradio.co.uk/win. Do that for me, and I'll line up Don McLean next.
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0: It is the much missed Dolly Parton and Jolene on Edinburgh's Classic Track Station. This is Edge 2. We're next at 6. Steve Knight is going to take you into the evening. He's got TV on the radio, the Anagram and more. And also, with it getting darker earlier at night, it can be Dave Knight by candlelight after 6 on digital radio, on your smart speaker and the Edge Player smartphone app. He's got Delamitri and more lined up next.
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6: Good evening, just gone 6 o'clock here on Edinburgh's Classic Track Station for a Monday. 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
6: Mark will be back with you again tomorrow from 2. And like he said, let's kick this hour off with one of Edinburgh's finest. 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

on DAB, on your smart speaker, also available on the Edge Player, which is downloadable from your App Store. We have, of course, Edge 2, that's REM, and the one I love. Once again, big thank you to Mark Martin for the past couple of hours of Drive. Like I said, he will be back with you again tomorrow from 2 p.m. Coming up on the show tonight, I shall give you details on that after we hear from the Stereophonics. And this is Maybe Tomorrow here on Edinburgh's Classic Tri-Station for a Monday. This is Edge 2.

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0: Now, there's a guy that was knocking on Bandy, of course, a couple of weeks ago at the Scottish Gas Murrayfield Stadium, Bon Jovi, and Living in Paradise. It's Dave Knight, not quite by candlelight. We'll probably switch to candlelight around about 7 o'clock, and I'm with you right the way through till 10 this evening. Coming up on the show, all the usual bits and bobs for you. We'll have a look at the birthdays for today, do that a little bit later. We'll also have an anagram, we'll give you that very soon indeed. Bonnie question of the day, TV on the radio, and a 1 from 3 question. All that, and indeed much, much more. But it's time to head to Ur Veronica, find out what tomorrow's weather's going to be like across the capital city. She's brought to you by Muirhall Energy. She's on the way next here in Edge 2.
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5: Hello, my darlings. This is Veronica with your H2 weather update for Edinburgh, brought to you by Muirhall Energy. Some light rain showers and gentle breezes tomorrow, so singing in the rain is definitely an option. Tomorrow's temperature is 15 degrees.

0: Creedence Clearwater Revival, and that is Travelling Band. And now some details of some bands that will be travelling to Edinburgh.
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0: Now, you still have time tonight if you want to head out to see the smash hit musical The Jersey Boys. That opens a week-long run tonight at the Playhouse, while in the act, She Beats plays at Sneaky Pete's. Tomorrow evening, folk punk stars The Mary Wallopers rock with Corn Exchange, followed by folk artiste Grace Petrie, who will be on at the Queen's Hall on Wednesday. And into the weekend, 80s icons Heaven 17, they hit the Corn Exchange on Friday, while Northern Irish singer-songhwriter Foy Vance plays the Queen's Hall on Saturday. And if you are heading in and around the capital city, why not get there by taxi? 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

0: Another fine Scottish band hailing from Dunfermline, of course. That is Nazareth and This Flight Tonight. All right, time for the anagram then. Tonight's anagram, a bit tricky, this one. Smart Chainer. Smart Chainer. SmartChainer. 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Which famous singer is that? Give you a few minutes on that, and then we'll reveal the answer here in Edge 2.
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We are, of course, Edge 2. Bob and Earl, and that was the Harlem Shuffle. Did you do the Harlem Shuffle, or did you manage to work out what the anagram was? Yeah. Our anagram this evening, Smart Chainer, SmartChainer. Smart Chainer. Give yourself a massive, huge pat on the back if you said it was Tasman Archer.

0: 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We are, of course, Edge 2. And, of course, we do believe charity begins at home here in Edge 2. 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
0: Kicking this hour off with a great song from Prince.

Elton John, Sir Elton John, I think you'll find, and I guess that's why they call it the blues. I was talking my phone a lot there, as you do. Yeah, Sir Elton John. It is Dave Knight by Candlelight with you through till 10 o'clock this evening. Coming up very soon, we'll have a burning question of the day. We're just putting the finishing touches to that, and we'll get that to you after David Bowie here on Edge 2.

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1: Hello?
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0: 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And Edge 3 is music like Keith Urban, which you just heard there with his rendition of the Isley Brothers' Summer Breeze. 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
5: 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This is Veronica with your H2 weather update for Edinburgh, brought to you by Muir Hall Energy. Some light rain showers and gentle breezes tomorrow, so singing in the rain is definitely an option. Tomorrow's temperature is 15 degrees.

0: Classic from the Eagles here on Edinburgh's Classic Track Station. That is Take It to the Limit here on Edge 2. All right, time for our burning question of the day then. Today's burning question, what is the name of the largest snake in the world? Yeah, what is the largest snake in the world? What do you think it could be? Any ideas what that could be? Let's give you a couple of minutes on that, and then we'll reveal the answer here in Edge 2.
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0: Now, tomorrow evening, folk punk stars The Mary Wallopers rock the Corn Exchange, followed by folk artist Grace Petrie, who will be on at the Queen's Hall on Wednesday. And into the weekend, 80s icons Heaven 17, they hit the Corn Exchange on Friday, while Northern Irish singer-songwriter Foy Vance plays the Queen's Hall on Saturday. Plus a note for your diary, James Blake, he hits the Queen's Hall on Friday the 23rd of October. And of course, if you are heading in and around the capital city, get there by taxi. 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

0: 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We are, of course, Edge 2. Hootie and the Blowfish, Only Wanna Be With You. We are, of course, your do-good, feel-good station this October. And we do believe that charity begins at home. We are giving you the chance to win a prize pot of £1,000 cash. 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Now, do you have a local cause or indeed charity that you would donate to? Well, while you're thinking about it, here's a Kat from Sam H to let you know what a £500 donation would mean to them.
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Smokey Robinson and the Miracles, and the track's in my ears here on Edge 2. All right, how did you get on with the bunny question of the day then? What's the name of the largest snake in the world? And I wasn't talking about his Christian name or anything like that, like Sammy the Snake. What is the name of the largest snake in the world? Give yourself a huge pat on the back if you said it was an anaconda.

0: classic from the Kinks, and that is Waterloo Sunset. All right, coming up in the next hour, we'll have TV on the radio, musically Queen, Toto and Alanis Morissette, all on the way here in Edge 2.
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0: Good evening. Just gone 8 o'clock here on Edinburgh's classic track station for a Monday. Monday the 12th of October. Dave Knight by candlelight through till 10.
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0: Kicking this hour off with a classic from T-Rex.

on DAB, on your smart speaker, also available on the Edge Player, which is downloadable from your app store. We are, of course, Edge 2. That's Toto. And Africa, that contains one of the best lines ever written, I think. I know that I must do what's right, as sure as Kilimanjaro rises like a Memphis above the Serengeti. What a great line that is. Hey, anyway, coming up very soon, we'll have TV on the radio for you. But I've got a brand new single here from a young lady called Cody Feakin. Cody is from Methil in Fife. And she's released this new single called Bittersweet. Absolutely brilliant single. And I've got to tell you, she sounds not too dissimilar to Bonnie Tyler. This is that brand new single, and it's Bittersweet here in Edge 2. Enjoy.

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1: Hello?
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0: Alanis Morissette, and that is Head Over Heels here on Edge 2. Coming up very soon, we'll have TV on the radio for you, but Harry Styles, he throws a special Halloween show every year. Yeah, he does, with elaborate costumes that keep fans guessing until the big reveal. And now, tickets are some of the hardest in the business to land, with this year's October the 31st date selling out faster than any other show on the calendar. Resale prices have been climbing past $800, and there is now a way to get in free. Yes, you're giving away a pair of tickets to the show, and fans have been flooding comments with trying their luck. To enter, you need to tag a friend on the giveaway post and follow Madison Square Garden's official Instagram account. And can you guess what Harry Styles would call that Halloween special? Yeah. Harry Ween.
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5: Hello, my darlings. This is Veronica Video H2 weather update for Edinburgh, brought to you by Muir Hall Energy. Some light rain showers and gentle breezes tomorrow, so singing in the rain is definitely an option. Tomorrow's temperature is 15 degrees.

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0: Now, tomorrow, folk punk stars, the Mary Wallopers, rock the Corn Exchange, followed by folk artist Grace Petrie, who'll be on at the Queen's Hall on Wednesday. And into the weekend, 80s icons, Heaven 17 hit the Corn Exchange on Friday, while Northern Irish singer-songwriter Foy Vance plays the Queen's Hall on Saturday. And an over your diary, James Blake, he hits the Queen's Hall on Friday, 23rd of October. And of course, if you are heading in and around the capital city, get up a taxi. 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

0: lifetime here on Edge 2. All right, time for TV and the radio then. What can I tell you about this television programme? Don't think I'm going to catch many out with this one. Ran from 1993 till 2018. It's about a couple of special FBI agents who probe into cases that have been left unresolved. While one of them believes in the paranormal, the other one believes settles for a more scientific approach. Some of the stars of this show: Tom Braidwood, Robert Patrick, William B. Davis, Mitch Pileggi, and the two big stars were David Duchovny and Gillian Anderson. But just what was that television programme? Let's give you a couple of minutes on that, and then we'll reveal the answer here in Edge 2.
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on DAB right across Edinburgh, and indeed right up the Forth Valley as well, if you do happen to be listening in Edinburgh, Stirling, Falkirk, Larbert, Denny, maybe even Grangemouth. A very good evening to you, and thank you very much for choosing Edge 2. We really do appreciate it. That was Bruno Mars, and that's what I like. I know what you'd like. You'd like the answer to TV on the radio for this evening, wouldn't you? Yeah, of course you would. Well, 1993 till 2018. And in fact, I think it's coming back. It's about two special FBI agents who probe into cases that have been left unresolved. While one of them believes in the paranormal, the other one settles for a more scientific approach. Some of the stars of this show: Tom Braidwood, Robert Patrick, William B. Davis, Mitch Pileggi. But the two big stars were David Duchovny and Gillian Anderson. David Duchovny played Fox Mulder. Gillian Anderson played Dana Scully. I don't think I called many out with that, did I? Yeah, give yourself a huge pat on the back if you said it was The X-Files.

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0: Good evening, just gone 9 o'clock here on Edinburgh's classic track station for a Monday, Monday the 12th of October. 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

on DAB right across Edinburgh and indeed right up the Forth Valley as well. If you happen to be listening in the capital city or indeed Stirling, Falkirk, Larbert, Denny, Grangemouth, thank you very much indeed for choosing Edge 2. We really do appreciate it. That's the Rolling Stones and Respectable. It is Dave Knight by Candlelight with you right the way through till 10 o'clock this evening. Coming up very soon, we'll have our one from three question. One question, three possible answers, but which one is correct? Can you figure it out? Now, we'll do that very soon indeed, but here's something that did make me smile. Dame Judi Dench, yeah, she's revealed what a Hollywood producer once told her. He said she'd every single thing wrong with her face. Yes, she would never appear in movies as she had everything wrong with her face. Not bad for a lady who went on to appear in Oscar, won an Oscar, and playing M in the James Bond movies. You showed them, Dame Judy. This is the Deacon Blue and Queen of the New Year. Play that for Dame Judi Dench, I think.

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0: Craig and Charlie, of course, the Proclaimers. But it is here on Edge 2. Time for our 1 from 3 question then. Yes. New research shows 68% of people have a very strong feeling about this in the office. What do you think it could be? Is it A, whose turn is it to fill the kettle? B, the state of the fridge? Or C, who has the missing spoon? So, 68% of people have strong feeling about this. Is it A, whose turn is it to fill the kettle? B, the state of the fridge? Or C, who has the missing spoon? Any ideas what that could be? Let's give you a few minutes on that and then we'll reveal the answer here in Edge 2.
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6: Hello, my darlings. This is Veronica Video H2 weather update for Edinburgh, brought to you by Muirhall Energy. Some light rain showers and gentle breezes tomorrow, so singing in the rain is definitely an option. Tomorrow's temperature is 15 degrees.

0: Edinburgh's Classic Tri Station for a Monday evening. We are, of course, Edge 2. That's George Harrison's song that was penned by him originally for Ringo. And Ringo Starr said, nah, it's okay, I don't want to sing that. And then Olivia Newton-John, she had a hit with it before George decided to record it himself. That is What Is Life here in Edge 2.
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0: And tomorrow, folk punk stars, the Mary Wallopers, rock the Corn Exchange, followed by folk artist Grace Petrie, who'll be on at the Queen's Hall on Wednesday. And into the weekend, 80s icons, Heaven 17 hit the Corn Exchange on Friday, while Northern Irish singer-songwriter Foy Vance plays the Queen's Hall on Saturday. And an over your diary, James Blake, he hits the Queen's Hall on Friday, 23rd of October. And of course, if you are heading in and around the capital city, get them a taxi. 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

0: Paisley's Finest, of course. That is Paolo Nutini and 10 out of 10 here on Edge 2. All right, Do Good Feel Good this October with Edge 2. We've given you the chance to win a prize pot of £1,000 cash with our Charity Begins at Home competition. £500 for you and £500 for you to donate to a favourite charity or local cause of your choice. 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Well, we're coming up to Christmas, isn't it? Come in really handy. And what would your favourite charity be? Well, Beth, who was our first winner, decided to donate to German Shepherd Rescue Scotland. But who would you donate £500 to? Well, while you're thinking about it, here's Lorraine from Cancer Card to let you know what a £500 donation would mean to them.
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John Mayer, he's waiting for the world to change, and we're waiting to get the answer of our one from three question. Yes, new research shows 68% of people have a strong feeling about this in the office. Is it A, whose turn for the to fill up the kettle, B, stay in the fridge, or C, who's got the missing spoon? Give yourself a huge pat on the back if you said it was whose turn it was to fill the kettle up. Yeah, well, I can tell you whose turn it is tomorrow morning. Sam Hinks. Sam Hinks is here with the breakfast show. He'll be here from 6 a.m. with all your very latest traffic and travel, getting you where you need to be, safe and sound. And indeed, in plenty of time as well. He'll stick the kettle on, and he might even rustle you up a wee bacon butty. He'll take you through till 10 when it's the man, the myth, the legend. That is Jay Crawford is here with the mid-morning show. Jay will take your hand, guide you through the morning into the afternoon before handing you over to Mr. Drive Time, Mark Martin, with that big drive home. And once again, Mark will have all your very latest traffic and travel, making sure you go home safe and sound and in plenty of time for the man with the knowledge, Tony Brunford. He will be here at 6, and that is your morning, afternoon, and indeed early evening, totally sorted, courtesy of Edge 2. You're very welcome.

0: That's Tom Petty and the Heartbreakers and American Girl here on Edge 2. But that's just a bit from me. Thank you very much indeed for your company over the past couple of hours. I'm back with you again Saturday morning, where I'll be moseying on over to Edge 3 to present the Big Country Breakfast Show. So join me for that. And of course, Sam Hinks back tomorrow morning from 6 a.m. with breakfast, 10 o'clock, the mid-morning show with Jay Crawford, and then, of course, Big Drive Home with Mark Martin from 2. But stand by, it's the non-stop jukebox on the way next. Musically, Wilson Pickett, Bad Company and Alex Warren, but we'll kick the next hour off with the Cars. Have a fabulous Monday evening and I'll catch you on Saturday. Oh, better remember, blow those candles out, health and safety and all that. See ya.
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